0: From the CJ Radio Weather Center, here's the forecast for Verdon and Oak Lake. Tonight, mainly cloudy. 60% chance of showers this evening. Risk of a thunderstorm early this evening. Fog patches developing overnight. Low 11. Saturday, a mix of sun and cloud. Clearing late in the afternoon. Fog patches dissipating in the morning. Wind becoming northeast 20 kilometers per hour in the morning. High 19, UV index 5 or moderate. Saturday night, clear. Wind northeast 20 kilometers per hour, becoming light after midnight, low plus 4. Sunday, a mix of sun and cloud, high 17. Sunday night, clear, low plus 2. Monday, sunny, high 20. Monday night, clear, low plus 5. Tuesday, sunny, high 22. Tuesday night, cloudy periods, low 8.
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0: From the CJ Radio Weather Center, here's the forecast for Verdon and Oak Lake. Tonight, mainly cloudy, 60% chance of showers this evening, risk of a thunderstorm early this evening, fog patches developing overnight, low 11. Saturday, a mix of sun and cloud, clearing late in the afternoon, fog patches dissipating in the morning, wind becoming northeast 20 kilometers per hour in the morning. High 19, UV index 5 or moderate, Saturday night clear. Wind northeast 20 kilometers per hour, becoming light after midnight, low plus 4. Sunday, a mix of sun and cloud, high 17. Sunday night clear, low plus 2. Monday sunny, high 20. Monday night clear, low plus 5. Tuesday sunny, high 22. Tuesday night cloudy periods, low 8.
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0: From the CJ Radio Weather Center, here's the forecast for Verdon and Oak Lake. Tonight, mainly cloudy, 60% chance of showers this evening, risk of a thunderstorm early this evening, fog patches developing overnight, low 11. Saturday, a mix of sun and cloud, clearing late in the afternoon, fog patches dissipating in the morning, wind becoming northeast 20 kilometers per hour in the morning. High 19, UV index 5 or moderate, Saturday night clear. Wind northeast 20 kilometers per hour, becoming light after midnight, low plus 4. Sunday, a mix of sun and cloud, high 17. Sunday night clear, low plus 2. Monday sunny, high 20. Monday night clear, low plus 5. Tuesday sunny, high 22. Tuesday night cloudy periods, low 8.
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here to infiltrate the Ku Klux Klan. He was still bent over holding on to his knee, but everybody else was looking and listening to me, and I laid it on thicker and heavier as I went. I said, would you believe this man has gone as far as tearing Wallace stickers off the bumpers of cars, and he voted for George McGovern for president.

I was almost to Arkansas. Well, I think I'm gonna reroute my trip. I wonder if anybody'd think I'd flipped if I went to L.A. via Omaha.

0: From the CJ Radio Weather Center, here's the forecast for Verdon and Oak Lake. Tonight, mainly cloudy. 60% chance of showers this evening. Risk of a thunderstorm early this evening. Fog patches developing overnight, low 11. Saturday, a mix of sun and cloud, clearing late in the afternoon. Fog patches dissipating in the morning. Wind becoming northeast 20 kilometers per hour in the morning. High 19, UV index 5 or moderate. Saturday night, clear. Wind northeast 20 kilometers per hour, becoming light after midnight, low plus 4. Sunday, a mix of sun and cloud, high 17. Sunday night, clear, low plus 2. Monday, sunny, high 20. Monday night, clear, low plus 5. Tuesday, sunny, high 22. Tuesday night, cloudy periods, low 8.
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0: From the CJ Radio Weather Center, here's the forecast for Verdon and Oak Lake. Tonight, mainly cloudy. 60% chance of showers this evening. Risk of a thunderstorm early this evening. Fog patches developing overnight. Low 11. Saturday, a mix of sun and cloud. Clearing late in the afternoon. Fog patches dissipating in the morning. Wind becoming northeast 20 kilometers per hour in the morning. High 19, UV index 5 or moderate. Saturday night, clear. Wind northeast 20 kilometers per hour, becoming light after midnight, low plus 4. Sunday, a mix of sun and cloud, high 17. Sunday night, clear, low plus 2. Monday, sunny, high 20. Monday night, clear, low plus 5. Tuesday, sunny, high 22. Tuesday night, cloudy periods, low 8.
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0: From the CJ Radio Weather Center, here's the forecast for Verdon and Oak Lake. Tonight, mainly cloudy, 60% chance of showers this evening, risk of a thunderstorm early this evening, fog patches developing overnight, low 11. Saturday, a mix of sun and cloud, clearing late in the afternoon, fog patches dissipating in the morning, wind becoming northeast 20 kilometers per hour in the morning. High 19, UV index 5 or moderate, Saturday night clear. Wind northeast 20 kilometers per hour, becoming light after midnight, low plus 4. Sunday, a mix of sun and cloud, high 17. Sunday night clear, low plus 2. Monday sunny, high 20. Monday night clear, low plus 5. Tuesday sunny, high 22. Tuesday night cloudy periods, low 8.
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0: From the CJ Radio Weather Center, here's the forecast for Verdon and Oak Lake. Tonight, mainly cloudy. 60% chance of showers this evening. Risk of a thunderstorm early this evening. Fog patches developing overnight. Low 11. Saturday, a mix of sun and cloud. Clearing late in the afternoon. Fog patches dissipating in the morning. Wind becoming northeast 20 kilometers per hour in the morning. High 19, UV index 5 or moderate. Saturday night, clear. Wind northeast 20 kilometers per hour, becoming light after midnight, low plus 4. Sunday, a mix of sun and cloud, high 17. Sunday night, clear, low plus 2. Monday, sunny, high 20. Monday night, clear, low plus 5. Tuesday, sunny, high 22. Tuesday night, cloudy periods, low 8.
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0: From the CJ Radio Weather Center, here's the forecast for Verdon and Oak Lake. Tonight, mainly cloudy. 60% chance of showers this evening. Risk of a thunderstorm early this evening. Fog patches developing overnight, low 11. Saturday, a mix of sun and cloud, clearing late in the afternoon. Fog patches dissipating in the morning. Wind becoming northeast 20 kilometers per hour in the morning. High 19, UV index 5 or moderate. Saturday night, clear. Wind northeast 20 kilometers per hour, becoming light after midnight, low plus 4. Sunday, a mix of sun and cloud, high 17. Sunday night, clear, low plus 2. Monday, sunny, high 20. Monday night, clear, low plus 5. Tuesday, sunny, high 22. Tuesday night, cloudy periods, low 8.
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0: From the CJ Radio Weather Center, here's the forecast for Verdon and Oak Lake. Tonight, mainly cloudy. 60% chance of showers this evening. Risk of a thunderstorm early this evening. Fog patches developing overnight. Low 11. Saturday, a mix of sun and cloud. Clearing late in the afternoon. Fog patches dissipating in the morning. Wind becoming northeast 20 kilometers per hour in the morning. High 19, UV index 5 or moderate. Saturday night, clear. Wind northeast 20 kilometers per hour, becoming light after midnight, low plus 4. Sunday, a mix of sun and cloud, high 17. Sunday night, clear, low plus 2. Monday, sunny, high 20. Monday night, clear, low plus 5. Tuesday, sunny, high 22. Tuesday night, cloudy periods, low 8.
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0: from the CJ Radio Weather Center. Here's the forecast for Verdon and Oak Lake. Tonight, mainly cloudy. 60% chance of showers this evening. Risk of a thunderstorm early this evening. Fog patches developing overnight. Low 11. Saturday, a mix of sun and cloud. Clearing late in the afternoon. Fog patches dissipating in the morning. Wind becoming northeast 20 kilometers per hour in the morning. High 19, UV index 5 or moderate. Saturday night, clear. Wind northeast 20 kilometers per hour, becoming light after midnight, low plus 4. Sunday, a mix of sun and cloud, high 17. Sunday night, clear, low plus 2. Monday, sunny, high 20. Monday night, clear, low plus 5. Tuesday, sunny, high 22. Tuesday night, cloudy periods, low 8.
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0: From the CJ Radio Weather Center, here's the forecast for Verdon and Oak Lake. Tonight, mainly cloudy. 60% chance of showers this evening. Risk of a thunderstorm early this evening. Fog patches developing overnight. Low 11. Saturday, a mix of sun and cloud. Clearing late in the afternoon. Fog patches dissipating in the morning. Wind becoming northeast 20 kilometers per hour in the morning. High 19, UV index 5 or moderate. Saturday night, clear. Wind northeast 20 kilometers per hour, becoming light after midnight, low plus 4. Sunday, a mix of sun and cloud, high 17. Sunday night, clear, low plus 2. Monday, sunny, high 20. Monday night, clear, low plus 5. Tuesday, sunny, high 22. Tuesday night, cloudy periods, low 8.
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0: From the CJ Radio Weather Center, here is the forecast for Verdon and Oak Lake. Tonight, mainly cloudy, 60% chance of showers this evening. Risk of a thunderstorm early this evening. Fog patches developing overnight, low 11. Saturday, a mix of sun and cloud, clearing late in the afternoon. Fog patches dissipating in the morning. Wind becoming northeast 20 kilometers per hour in the morning. High 19. UV index 5 or moderate. Saturday night, clear. Wind northeast 20 kilometers per hour, becoming light after midnight. Low plus 4. Sunday, a mix of sun and cloud. High 17. Sunday night, clear. Low plus 2. Monday, sunny. High 20. Monday night, clear. Low plus 5. Tuesday, sunny. High 22. Tuesday night, cloudy periods. Low 8.
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Big Indian. Big old country and western Indian right here. Yeah. That's not exactly what I had in mind.

0: From the CJ Radio Weather Center, here is the forecast for Verdon and Oak Lake. Tonight, mainly cloudy, 60% chance of showers this evening. Risk of a thunderstorm early this evening. Fog patches developing overnight, low 11. Saturday, a mix of sun and cloud, clearing late in the afternoon. Fog patches dissipating in the morning. Wind becoming northeast 20 kilometers per hour in the morning, high 19. UV index 5 or moderate. Saturday night, clear. Wind northeast 20 kilometers per hour, becoming light after midnight, low plus 4. Sunday, a mix of sun and cloud, high 17. Sunday night, clear, low plus 2. Monday, sunny, high 20. Monday night, clear, low plus 5. Tuesday, sunny, high 22. Tuesday night, cloudy periods, low 8.
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0: From the CJ Radio Weather Center, here is the forecast for Verdon and Oak Lake. Tonight, mainly cloudy, 60% chance of showers this evening. Risk of a thunderstorm early this evening. Fog patches developing overnight, low 11. Saturday, a mix of sun and cloud, clearing late in the afternoon. Fog patches dissipating in the morning. Wind becoming northeast 20 kilometers per hour in the morning, high 19. UV index 5 or moderate. Saturday night, clear. Wind northeast 20 kilometers per hour, becoming light after midnight, low plus 4. Sunday, a mix of sun and cloud, high 17. Sunday night, clear, low plus 2. Monday, sunny, high 20. Monday night, clear, low plus 5. Tuesday, sunny, high 22. Tuesday night, cloudy periods, low 8.
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0: From the CJ Radio Weather Center, here is the forecast for Verdon and Oak Lake. Tonight, mainly cloudy, 60% chance of showers this evening. Risk of a thunderstorm early this evening. Fog patches developing overnight, low 11. Saturday, a mix of sun and cloud clearing late in the afternoon. Fog patches dissipating in the morning. Wind becoming northeast 20 kilometers per hour in the morning, high 19. UV index 5 or moderate. Saturday night, clear. Wind northeast 20 kilometers per hour becoming light after midnight, low plus 4. Sunday, a mix of sun and cloud, high 17. Sunday night, clear, low plus 2. Monday, sunny, high 20. Monday night, clear, low plus 5. Tuesday, sunny, high 22. Tuesday night, cloudy periods, low 8.
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0: From the CJ Radio Weather Center, here is the forecast for Verdon and Oak Lake. Tonight, mainly cloudy, 60% chance of showers this evening. Risk of a thunderstorm early this evening. Fog patches developing overnight, low 11. Saturday, a mix of sun and cloud, clearing late in the afternoon. Fog patches dissipating in the morning. Wind becoming northeast 20 kilometers per hour in the morning, high 19. UV index 5 or moderate. Saturday night, clear. Wind northeast 20 kilometers per hour, becoming light after midnight, low plus 4. Sunday, a mix of sun and cloud, high 17. Sunday night, clear, low plus 2. Monday, sunny, high 20. Monday night, clear, low plus 5. Tuesday, sunny, high 22. Tuesday night, cloudy periods, low 8.
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1: Well, I woke up Sunday morning with no way to hold my head. That didn't hurt. And the beer I had for breakfast wasn't bad, so I had one more for dessert.

0: From the CJ Radio Weather Center, here is the forecast for Verdon and Oak Lake. Tonight, mainly cloudy, 60% chance of showers this evening. Risk of a thunderstorm early this evening. Fog patches developing overnight, low 11. Saturday, a mix of sun and cloud, clearing late in the afternoon. Fog patches dissipating in the morning. Wind becoming northeast 20 kilometers per hour in the morning, high 19. UV index 5 or moderate. Saturday night, clear. Wind northeast 20 kilometers per hour, becoming light after midnight, low plus 4. Sunday, a mix of sun and cloud, high 17. Sunday night, clear, low plus 2. Monday, sunny, high 20. Monday night, clear, low plus 5. Tuesday, sunny, high 22. Tuesday night, cloudy periods, low 8.
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0: I promise you this, this much I swear. Yeah, we'd both go to jail over her. Yeah, we'd both son go to jail over her.
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0: From the CJ Radio Weather Center, here is the forecast for Verdon and Oak Lake. Tonight, mainly cloudy, 60% chance of showers this evening. Risk of a thunderstorm early this evening. Fog patches developing overnight, low 11. Saturday, a mix of sun and cloud clearing late in the afternoon. Fog patches dissipating in the morning. Wind becoming northeast 20 kilometers per hour in the morning, high 19. UV index 5 or moderate. Saturday night, clear. Wind northeast 20 kilometers per hour becoming light after midnight, low plus 4. Sunday, a mix of sun and cloud, high 17. Sunday night, clear, low plus 2. Monday, sunny, high 20. Monday night, clear, low plus 5. Tuesday, sunny, high 22. Tuesday night, cloudy periods, low 8.
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0: From the CJ Radio Weather Center, here is the forecast for Verdon and Oak Lake. Tonight, mainly cloudy, 60% chance of showers this evening. Risk of a thunderstorm early this evening. Fog patches developing overnight, low 11. Saturday, a mix of sun and cloud, clearing late in the afternoon. Fog patches dissipating in the morning. Wind becoming northeast 20 kilometers per hour in the morning, high 19. UV index 5 or moderate. Saturday night, clear. Wind northeast 20 kilometers per hour, becoming light after midnight, low plus 4. Sunday, a mix of sun and cloud, high 17. Sunday night, clear, low plus 2. Monday, sunny, high 20. Monday night, clear, low plus 5. Tuesday, sunny, high 22. Tuesday night, cloudy periods, low 8.
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0: From the CJ Radio Weather Center, here's the forecast for Verdon and Oak Lake. Today, a few showers ending this morning, then clearing. Fog patches dissipating this morning. Wind northeast 20 kilometers per hour. High 20. UV index 3 or moderate. Tonight, clear. Fog patches developing overnight. Wind northeast 20 kilometers per hour, becoming light late this evening. Low plus 2 with risk of frost. Sunday, a mix of sun and cloud. Fog patches dissipating in the morning. High 18, UV index 5 or moderate. Sunday night, clear, low, plus 2. Monday, sunny, high 21. Monday night, clear, low 6. Tuesday, sunny, high 22. Tuesday night, clear, low 9.
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0: From the CJ Radio Weather Center, here's the forecast for Verdon and Oak Lake. Today, a few showers ending this morning, then clearing. Fog patches dissipating this morning. Wind northeast 20 kilometers per hour. High 20, UV index 3 or moderate. Tonight, clear. Fog patches developing overnight. Wind northeast 20 kilometers per hour, becoming light late this evening. Low plus 2 with risk of frost. Sunday, a mix of sun and cloud. Fog patches dissipating in the morning. High 18, UV index 5 or moderate. Sunday night, clear. Low plus 2. Monday, sunny. High 21. Monday night, clear. Low 6. Tuesday, sunny. High 22. Tuesday night, clear. Low 9.
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0: From the CJ Radio Weather Center, here's the forecast for Verdon and Oak Lake. Today, a few showers ending this morning, then clearing. Fog patches dissipating this morning. Wind northeast 20 kilometers per hour. High 20, UV index 3 or moderate. Tonight, clear. Fog patches developing overnight. Wind northeast 20 kilometers per hour, becoming light late this evening. Low plus 2 with risk of frost. Sunday, a mix of sun and cloud. Fog patches dissipating in the morning. High 18, UV index 5 or moderate. Sunday night, clear. Low plus 2. Monday, sunny. High 21. Monday night, clear. Low 6. Tuesday, sunny. High 22. Tuesday night, clear. Low 9.
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0: From the CJ Radio Weather Center, here's the forecast for Verdon and Oak Lake. Today, a few showers ending this morning, then clearing. Fog patches dissipating this morning. Wind northeast 20 kilometers per hour. High 20. UV index 3 or moderate. Tonight, clear. Fog patches developing overnight. Wind northeast 20 kilometers per hour, becoming light late this evening. Low plus 2 with risk of frost. Sunday, a mix of sun and cloud. Fog patches dissipating in the morning. High 18, UV index 5 or moderate. Sunday night, clear, low, plus 2. Monday, sunny, high 21. Monday night, clear, low 6. Tuesday, sunny, high 22. Tuesday night, clear, low 9.
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0: From the CJ Radio Weather Center, here's the forecast for Verdon and Oak Lake. Today, a few showers ending this morning, then clearing. Fog patches dissipating this morning. Wind northeast 20 kilometers per hour. High 20. UV index 3 or moderate. Tonight, clear. Fog patches developing overnight. Wind northeast 20 kilometers per hour, becoming light late this evening. Low plus 2 with risk of frost. Sunday, a mix of sun and cloud. Fog patches dissipating in the morning. High 18, UV index 5 or moderate. Sunday night, clear, low, plus 2. Monday, sunny, high 21. Monday night, clear, low 6. Tuesday, sunny, high 22. Tuesday night, clear, low 9.
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0: From the CJ Radio Weather Center, here's the forecast for Verdon and Oak Lake. Today, a few showers ending this morning, then clearing. Fog patches dissipating this morning. Wind northeast 20 kilometers per hour. High 20. UV index 3 or moderate. Tonight, clear. Fog patches developing overnight. Wind northeast 20 kilometers per hour, becoming light late this evening. Low plus 2 with risk of frost. Sunday, a mix of sun and cloud. Fog patches dissipating in the morning. High 18, UV index 5 or moderate. Sunday night, clear. Low plus 2. Monday, sunny. High 21. Monday night, clear. Low 6. Tuesday, sunny. High 22. Tuesday night, clear. Low 9.
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0: From the CJ Radio Weather Center, here's the forecast for Verdon and Oak Lake. Today, a few showers ending this morning, then clearing. Fog patches dissipating this morning. Wind northeast 20 kilometers per hour. High 20, UV index 3 or moderate. Tonight, clear. Fog patches developing overnight. Wind northeast 20 kilometers per hour, becoming light late this evening. Low plus 2 with risk of frost. Sunday, a mix of sun and cloud. Fog patches dissipating in the morning. High 18, UV index 5 or moderate. Sunday night, clear. Low plus 2. Monday, sunny. High 21. Monday night, clear. Low 6. Tuesday, sunny. High 22. Tuesday night, clear. Low 9.
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0: From the CJ Radio Weather Center, here's the forecast for Verdon and Oak Lake. Today, a few showers ending this morning, then clearing. Fog patches dissipating this morning. Wind northeast 20 kilometers per hour. High 20, UV index 3 or moderate. Tonight, clear. Fog patches developing overnight. Wind northeast 20 kilometers per hour, becoming light late this evening. Low plus 2 with risk of frost. Sunday, a mix of sun and cloud. Fog patches dissipating in the morning. High 18, UV index 5 or moderate. Sunday night, clear. Low plus 2. Monday, sunny. High 21. Monday night, clear. Low 6. Tuesday, sunny. High 22. Tuesday night, clear. Low 9.
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0: From the CJ Radio Weather Center, here's the forecast for Virden and Oak Lake. Today, a few showers ending this morning, then clearing. Fog patches dissipating this morning. Wind northeast, 20 kilometers per hour. High 20, UV index 3 or moderate. Tonight, clear. Fog patches developing overnight. Wind northeast, 20 kilometers per hour, becoming light late this evening. Low plus 2 with risk of frost. Sunday, a mix of sun and cloud. Fog patches dissipating in the morning. High 18, UV index 5 or moderate. Sunday night, clear, low plus 2. Monday, sunny, high 21. Monday night, clear, low 6. Tuesday, sunny, high 22. Tuesday night, clear, low 9.
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in my tracks, and a chill went up my back, 'cause I knew she was gonna say, she said to someone else,

0: From the CJ Radio Weather Center, here's the forecast for Virden and Oak Lake. Today, a few showers ending this morning, then clearing. Fog patches dissipating this morning. Wind northeast, 20 kilometers per hour. High 20, UV index 3 or moderate. Tonight, clear. Fog patches developing overnight. Wind northeast, 20 kilometers per hour, becoming light late this evening. Low plus 2 with risk of frost. Sunday, a mix of sun and cloud. Fog patches dissipating in the morning. High 18, UV index 5 or moderate. Sunday night, clear, low plus 2. Monday, sunny, high 21. Monday night, clear, low 6. Tuesday, sunny, high 22. Tuesday night, clear, low 9.
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He's a ranch hand in a pinch, man. 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A cast iron skillet swinging lid flipper. Now he's a double wide on the county line.

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0: From the CJ Radio Weather Center, here is the forecast for Verdon and Oak Lake. Today, clearing near noon, wind northeast 20 kilometers per hour, high 20, UV index 4 or moderate. Tonight, clear, fog patches developing overnight. Wind northeast 20 kilometers per hour, becoming light late this evening, low plus 2 with risk of frost. Sunday, a mix of sun and cloud, fog patches dissipating in the morning, high 18, UV index 5 or moderate. Sunday night, clear, low plus 2, Monday sunny, high 21, Monday night, clear, low 6, Tuesday sunny, high 22, Tuesday night, clear, low 9.
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0: In Manitoba, we look out for each other. 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

0: From the CJ Radio Weather Center, here is the forecast for Verdon and Oak Lake. Today, clearing near noon, wind northeast 20 kilometers per hour, high 20, UV index 4 or moderate. Tonight, clear, fog patches developing overnight. Wind northeast 20 kilometers per hour, becoming light late this evening, low plus 2 with risk of frost. Sunday, a mix of sun and cloud, fog patches dissipating in the morning, high 18, UV index 5 or moderate. Sunday night, clear, low plus 2, Monday sunny, high 21, Monday night, clear, low 6, Tuesday sunny, high 22, Tuesday night, clear, low 9.
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0: From the CJ Radio Weather Center, here's the forecast for Verdon and Oak Lake. Today, clearing near noon, wind northeast 20 kilometers per hour, high 20, UV index 4, or moderate. Tonight, clear. Fog patches developing overnight. Wind northeast 20 kilometers per hour, becoming light late this evening. Low plus 2 with risk of frost Sunday, a mix of sun and cloud. Fog patches dissipating in the morning, high 18. UV index 5 or moderate. Sunday night clear, low plus 2. Monday sunny, high 21. Monday night clear, low 6. Tuesday sunny, high 22. Tuesday night clear, low 9.
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0: From the CJ Radio Weather Center, here's the forecast for Verdon and Oak Lake. Today, clearing near noon, wind northeast 20 kilometers per hour, high 20, UV index 4, or moderate. Tonight, clear. Fog patches developing overnight. Wind northeast 20 kilometers per hour, becoming light late this evening. Low plus 2 with risk of frost Sunday, a mix of sun and cloud. Fog patches dissipating in the morning, high 18. UV index 5 or moderate. Sunday night clear, low plus 2. Monday sunny, high 21. Monday night clear, low 6. Tuesday sunny, high 22. Tuesday night clear, low 9.
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0: From the CJ Radio Weather Center, here's the forecast for Verdon and Oak Lake. Today, clearing early this afternoon, wind northeast 20 kilometers per hour, high 20, UV index 4 or moderate. Tonight, clear. Fog patches developing overnight. Wind northeast 20 kilometers per hour, becoming light late this evening. Low plus 2 with risk of frost. Sunday, a mix of sun and cloud. Fog patches dissipating in the morning. High 18, UV index 5 or moderate. Sunday night, clear. Low plus 2. Monday, sunny. High 21, Monday night, clear. Low 6, Tuesday, sunny. High 22, Tuesday night, clear. Low 9.
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0: In Manitoba, we look out for each other. 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

0: From the CJ Radio Weather Center, here's the forecast for Verdon and Oak Lake. Today, clearing early this afternoon, wind northeast 20 kilometers per hour, high 20, UV index 4 or moderate. Tonight, clear. Fog patches developing overnight. Wind northeast 20 kilometers per hour, becoming light late this evening. Low plus 2 with risk of frost. Sunday, a mix of sun and cloud. Fog patches dissipating in the morning. High 18, UV index 5 or moderate. Sunday night, clear. Low plus 2. Monday, sunny. High 21. Monday night, clear. Low 6. Tuesday, sunny. High 22. Tuesday night, clear. Low 9.
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0: From the CJ Radio Weather Center, here's the forecast for Verdon and Oak Lake. Today, clearing early this afternoon, wind northeast 20 kilometers per hour, high 20, UV index 4 or moderate. Tonight, clear. Fog patches developing overnight. Wind northeast 20 kilometers per hour, becoming light late this evening. Low plus 2 with risk of frost. Sunday, a mix of sun and cloud. Fog patches dissipating in the morning. High 18, UV index 5 or moderate. Sunday night, clear, low plus 2. Monday, sunny. High 21, Monday night, clear, low 6. Tuesday, sunny. High 22, Tuesday night, clear, low 9.
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0: In Manitoba, we look out for each other. 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

0: From the CJ Radio Weather Center, here's the forecast for Verdon and Oak Lake. Today, clearing early this afternoon, wind northeast 20 kilometers per hour, high 20, UV index 4 or moderate. Tonight, clear. Fog patches developing overnight. Wind northeast 20 kilometers per hour, becoming light late this evening. Low plus 2 with risk of frost. Sunday, a mix of sun and cloud. Fog patches dissipating in the morning. High 18, UV index 5 or moderate. Sunday night, clear. Low plus 2. Monday, sunny. High 21. Monday night, clear. Low 6. Tuesday, sunny. High 22. Tuesday night, clear. Low 9.
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0: From the CJ Radio Weather Center, here's the forecast for Verdon and Oak Lake. Today, clearing early this afternoon, wind northeast 20 kilometers per hour, high 20, UV index 4 or moderate. Tonight, clear. Fog patches developing overnight. Wind northeast 20 kilometers per hour, becoming light late this evening. Low plus 2 with risk of frost. Sunday, a mix of sun and cloud. Fog patches dissipating in the morning. High 18, UV index 5 or moderate. Sunday night, clear. Low plus 2. Monday, sunny. High 21. Monday night, clear. Low 6. Tuesday, sunny. High 22. Tuesday night, clear. Low 9.
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0: From the CJ Radio Weather Center, here's the forecast for Verdon and Oak Lake. Today, clearing early this afternoon, wind northeast 20 kilometers per hour, high 20, UV index 4 or moderate. Tonight, clear. Fog patches developing overnight. Wind northeast 20 kilometers per hour, becoming light late this evening. Low plus 2 with risk of frost. Sunday, a mix of sun and cloud. Fog patches dissipating in the morning. High 18, UV index 5 or moderate. Sunday night, clear. Low plus 2. Monday, sunny. High 21, Monday night, clear. Low 6, Tuesday, sunny. High 22, Tuesday night, clear. Low 9.
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0: From the CJ Radio Weather Center, here's the forecast for Verdon and Oak Lake. Today, clearing early this afternoon, wind northeast 20 kilometers per hour, high 20, UV index 4 or moderate. Tonight, clear. Fog patches developing overnight. Wind northeast 20 kilometers per hour, becoming light late this evening. Low plus 2 with risk of frost. Sunday, a mix of sun and cloud. Fog patches dissipating in the morning. High 18, UV index 5 or moderate. Sunday night, clear. Low plus 2. Monday, sunny. High 21, Monday night, clear. Low 6, Tuesday, sunny. High 22, Tuesday night, clear. Low 9.
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1: On a warm summer's evening, on a train bound for nowhere, I met up with a gambler. We were both too tired to sleep, so we took turns of staring out the window at the darkness. Till boredom overtook us, and he began to speak. He said, "Son, I've made a life.

0: From the CJ Radio Weather Center, here's the forecast for Verdon and Oak Lake. Today, clearing early this afternoon, wind northeast 20 kilometers per hour, high 20, UV index 4 or moderate. Tonight, clear. Fog patches developing overnight. Wind northeast 20 kilometers per hour, becoming light late this evening. Low plus 2 with risk of frost. Sunday, a mix of sun and cloud. Fog patches dissipating in the morning. High 18, UV index 5 or moderate. Sunday night, clear. Low plus 2. Monday, sunny. High 21. Monday night, clear. Low 6. Tuesday, sunny. High 22. Tuesday night, clear. Low 9.
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0: From the CJ Radio Weather Center, here's the forecast for Verdon and Oak Lake. Tonight, a few clouds, fog patches developing overnight. Wind northeast 20 kilometers per hour, becoming light late this evening. Low plus 4 with risk of frost Sunday. A mix of sun and cloud. Fog patches dissipating in the morning. High 18. UV index 4 or moderate Sunday night, clearing. Low plus 4 with risk of frost. Monday sunny. High 21. Monday night clear. Low plus 5. Tuesday sunny. High 21, Tuesday night clear, low 8, Wednesday cloudy. High 20, Wednesday night cloudy periods, low 9.
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hear the screen door click. 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

0: From the CJ Radio Weather Center, here is the forecast for Verdon and Oak Lake. Tonight, a few clouds, fog patches developing overnight. Wind northeast 20 kilometers per hour, becoming light late this evening. Low plus 4 with risk of frost Sunday. A mix of sun and cloud. Fog patches dissipating in the morning. High 18. UV index 4 or moderate. Sunday night, clearing. Low plus 4 with risk of frost. Monday, sunny. High 21. Monday night, clear. Low plus 5. Tuesday, sunny. High 21. Tuesday night, clear. Low 8. Wednesday, cloudy. High 20. Wednesday night, cloudy periods. Low 9.
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0: From the CJ Radio Weather Center, here's the forecast for Verdon and Oak Lake. Tonight, a few clouds, fog patches developing overnight. Wind northeast 20 kilometers per hour, becoming light late this evening. Low plus 4 with risk of frost Sunday. A mix of sun and cloud. Fog patches dissipating in the morning. High 18. UV index 4 or moderate Sunday night, clearing. Low plus 4 with risk of frost. Monday sunny. High 21. Monday night clear. Low plus 5. Tuesday sunny. High 21, Tuesday night clear, low 8, Wednesday cloudy. High 20, Wednesday night cloudy periods, low 9.
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since you slipped away. 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

0: From the CJ Radio Weather Center, here's the forecast for Verdon and Oak Lake. Tonight, a few clouds, fog patches developing overnight. Wind northeast 20 kilometers per hour, becoming light late this evening. Low plus 4 with risk of frost Sunday. A mix of sun and cloud. Fog patches dissipating in the morning. High 18. UV index 4 or moderate Sunday night, clearing. Low plus 4 with risk of frost. Monday sunny. High 21. Monday night clear. Low plus 5. Tuesday sunny. High 21, Tuesday night clear, low 8, Wednesday cloudy. High 20, Wednesday night cloudy periods, low 9.
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you see time fly, kids today, bills to pay, wondering why you're turning gray, expands eyes, go losing yoga, that would go, pension check, easy chair, Medicare, wheelchair, bright white light, limousine, last ride, land on the hillside, bye-bye.

0: From the CJ Radio Weather Center, here's the forecast for Verdon and Oak Lake. Tonight, a few clouds, fog patches developing overnight. Wind northeast 20 kilometers per hour, becoming light late this evening. Low plus 4 with risk of frost Sunday. A mix of sun and cloud. Fog patches dissipating in the morning. High 18. UV index 4 or moderate Sunday night, clearing. Low plus 4 with risk of frost. Monday sunny. High 21. Monday night clear. Low plus 5. Tuesday sunny. High 21, Tuesday night clear, low 8, Wednesday cloudy. High 20, Wednesday night cloudy periods, low 9.
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3: Good Saturday evening and welcome to the CJ Radio Classic Country and Oldies Show. If you've been following along for the last couple weeks, we've been doing alphabetical weekends and we are into the S's with Sam and Dave. And maybe we'll finish off this week. I don't know. S-T-U-V-W-X-Y-N-Z. I don't think there's too many X's in there. anyway, we're going to get right into this right now because we do have a lot of music to get through. If I want to try and finish this tonight, I highly doubt that that's going to happen, though. I'm sitting here, Sam and Dave. Let's kick things off with a little Sam Cooke, all right? With Twistin' the Night Away, because who doesn't want to twist the night away, right? Give away.

Santana with Evil Ways. Sam and Dave, little soul man, and Sam Cooke kicking it all off tonight. Hopefully, what you were doing, twisting the knot away. And you can twist it, you can watusi, you can mash potatoes, you can do the clam, you can do whatever you want. You can just stand there, you know, tap your feet if you want. That's all on you. Coming up right now, some classic country with Sammy Smith. Help me make it through the night.

Oh, some classic country there from Sammy Smith. Help Me Make It Through the Night. A lot of different artists covered that one. And we're working through our S's right now. As we finish off the S's, we're going to go into the next vowel with the S's, with the Searchers and the Seekers. I've got Georgie Girl and Sweet for My Sweet.

That was Europe shaking Steven there. He had a lot of big hits over in Europe back in the late 70s and all the way basically to the early to mid 90s. And he was, you know, while the Stray Cats were like the rockabilly rebels in the U.S., Shakin' Stevens was doing Elvis moves and actually even covered a bunch of Elvis songs. Of course, Don Lowe's Green Door and so many others. And plus, he had his own songs that were, you know, written and for him, or he wrote himself. And so he's no longer shaking it that much anymore. I mean, he's, I think, in his late 60s or early 70s. So the moves aren't really there. But I think he ended up, he had something happen with his voice or his throat. I can't remember if it was cancer or something happened to his throat, and he's really not doing a lot of singing anymore either. But he does make some appearances on European television every now and then. Coming up, moving along with our alphabetical order, Shangri-Las, and from the movie Grease, I got Sha-Na-Na with Rock and Roll Is Here to Stay. And you know what? It will be.

0: really going out with him?
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0: Betty, is that Jimmy's ring you're wearing?
1: Mm-hmm.
0: Gee, it must be great riding with him. Is he picking you up after school today?
1: Mm-mm.
0: By the way, where'd you meet him?

0: From the CJ Radio Weather Center, here is the forecast for Verdon and Oak Lake. Tonight, a few clouds, fog patches developing overnight. Wind northeast 20 kilometers per hour, becoming light late this evening. Low plus 4 with risk of frost Sunday. A mix of sun and cloud. Fog patches dissipating in the morning. High 18. UV index 4 or moderate Sunday night, clearing. Low plus 4 with risk of frost. Monday sunny. High 21. Monday night clear. Low plus 5. Tuesday sunny. High 21, Tuesday night clear, low 8, Wednesday cloudy. High 20, Wednesday night cloudy periods, low 9.
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2: Well, a few weeks ago, we lost the legendary actress and singer Shelley Fabre, and she had a huge, huge hit with Johnny Angel, of course, and she had a few other ones. She was also on the Donna Reed Show. She starred in 3 movies with Elvis. Yeah, Clambake, Spin Out, and one of my favorites, Girl Happy. And that one, that soundtrack from the movie is phenomenal. And she even had a couple singing bits in that one too, singing Spring Fever. I think there was a few, one other one, I can't remember. But Girl Happy is probably one of my favorite movies. And she was such a talented actress. Of course, she was on Coach for, oh my gosh, I can't even think of how many seasons it was. It's like 7, 8 seasons of Coach. I mean, you know, she was phenomenal. She was and such a friendly girl, woman, actress. Anyway, I don't really know too much of the stories on her, but Elvis's song "Good Luck Charm" was in #1 spot, and Shelley Fabre, Johnny Angel, knocked him out of first place, top spot on the Billboard charts, and a couple of days later, they get stuck in the same movie together. So there was a little bit of animosity there. It's like, really, your little Johnny Angel went and knocked my song out of first place. But, you know, they had a really good working, you know, chemistry. And that's why they were in 3 movies together. So right now, let's kick things off. Johnny Angel, Shelley Fabre.

Run, do run, run. John Cassidy on the CCO. Shenandoah Church on Cumberland Road. And Shelley Fabre, Johnny Angel. I got Simon and Garfunkel, and I guess I could have did this during the G's as well and do Garfunkel and Simon. No, I think the band was Simon and Garfunkel. So I got them on the way. Skeeter Davis, I can't stay mad at you. And right now, the Shirelles. Will you love me tomorrow?

All right, we have a lot of rock and roll going through this portion of the show so far. So I'm going to do one more rocker, and then I'm going to play. I'm going to just stay with the S's, but I'm going to jump into some classic country, and then we'll go back to some more rock and roll and get back on track with our alphabeticalness here. So right now, here is Sly and the Family Stone. Dance to the music.

0: From the CJ Radio Weather Center, here's the forecast for Verdon and Oak Lake. Tonight, a few clouds, fog patches developing overnight. Wind northeast 20 kilometers per hour, becoming light late this evening. Low plus 4 with risk of frost Sunday. A mix of sun and cloud. Fog patches dissipating in the morning. High 18. UV index 4 or moderate Sunday night, clearing. Low plus 4 with risk of frost. Monday sunny. High 21. Monday night clear. Low plus 5. Tuesday sunny. High 21, Tuesday night clear, low 8, Wednesday cloudy. High 20, Wednesday night cloudy periods, low 9.
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3: Hey, we are into hour 2 of the CJ Radio Classic Country Oldies Show right now, and still into those S's, and not much really to say tonight. Yeah, it's been... For me, on my end of things, it's been kind of a boring week, so I don't really have anything much to say. Usually I have some kind of good stories or something to tell by this point, but no, it's just been a very boring week for me. So, I do have Christmas lights on my house now, as well as I've been working diligently for the next, couple weeks and into the next few weeks, making new Christmas or Halloween and Christmas decorations, so I'll have a really spooky yard. So I've been doing that. I've got a witch, a Frankenstein, and a few other things. But, yeah, that's pretty much about it. I get home, I do a little work in the garage with my stuff, and then, I'm here for the Classic Country and Oldies Show. But right now, let's hear from Smokey Robinson. Smokey and Solomon Burke. Smokey Robinson's going to kick this set off with You Really Got a Hold On.